see it now. The distant red neon shivered in the heat. I was feeling like a stranger in a strange land. You know where people play games with the night. God, it was too hot to sleep. I followed the sound of a jukebox coming from up the levee. All of a sudden I could hear somebody whistling from right behind me. 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
1: It'll be mainly cloudy tonight. 40% chance of showers. Risk of a thunderstorm down to 19. Cloudy Monday with a few morning sunny breaks. A high of 26, a humidex 31. Sun and cloud on Tuesday with a high of 28.
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9: It'll be mainly cloudy tonight. 40% chance of showers. Risk of a thunderstorm down to 19. Cloudy Monday with a few morning sunny breaks. A high of 26, a humidex 31. Sun and cloud on Tuesday with a high of 28.
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5: It'll be mainly cloudy tonight, 40% chance of showers, risk of a thunderstorm down to 19. Cloudy Monday with a few morning sunny breaks, a high of 26, a humidex 31. Sun and cloud on Tuesday with a high of 28.
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7: It'll be mainly cloudy tonight. 40% chance of showers. Risk of a thunderstorm down to 19. Cloudy Monday with a few morning sunny breaks. A high of 26, a humidex 31. Sun and cloud on Tuesday with a high of 28.
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3: It'll be mainly cloudy tonight, 40% chance of showers, risk of a thunderstorm down to 19. Cloudy Monday with a few morning sunny breaks, a high of 26, a Humidex 31. Sun and cloud on Tuesday with a high of 28.
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5: It'll be mainly cloudy tonight, 40% chance of showers, risk of a thunderstorm down to 19. Cloudy Monday with a few morning sunny breaks, a high of 26, a humidex 31. Sun and cloud on Tuesday with a high of 28.
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4: It'll be mainly cloudy tonight, 40% chance of showers, risk of a thunderstorm down to 19. Cloudy Monday with a few morning sunny breaks, a high of 26, a humidex 31. Sun and cloud on Tuesday with a high of 28.
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Join Jamie Cottle as he takes you back to the 60s. Don't you know that I heard it through the grapevine? Woman walking down the street. Hey, Jude. The 70s.

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2: Yeah, there's a lot of people here.
1: Oh, yeah. Want to go for a walk on the beach?
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1: How about we just go somewhere quieter?
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1: That's cool. 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
5: It's not wrong to say no. 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I'm Constable Darren Fisher, encouraging you to understand consent and the impact on others. 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

0: from the CJCS Newsroom. Here's what's happening.
1: Good morning, I'm Richard Coffin. If you see suspicious QR code stickers on the parking meters downtown, don't scan them. The city of Stratford is warning the public of a possible scam involving the stickers, adding scanning them or following their links may lead you to a fraudulent parking app. If you spot one, the city's asking you to call the clerk's office. A tale about war told with humor, wit, and unapologetic honesty is coming to the Leonore in Stratford on July 27th. David Fenario's Bolsheviki will be read by Ontario-based actor Robert King. The play follows Harry Rosen Rollins, a World War I veteran, who gives a personal account of the war to journalist Jerry Nines in a Montreal hotel in 1977. King says the production came out of an interview Fenario had with a real-life World War I veteran who fought at Vimy Ridge.
2: I heard some of the tapes, and he's a soft-spoken gentleman, but he was part of the Winnipeg riot in 1919. And
1: King says doing a one-man stage reading will be a challenge, but adds it will also be fun.
2: This version that's published is close to the version that I did, but Dave added a number of things.
1: Tickets are available on the Leonore's website. Building Canada's energy future together is the focus of an announcement today between the premiers of Ontario and Alberta. Ontario's Doug Ford is in Calgary to meet with Alberta's Danielle Smith. An advisory from the Alberta government says the two will provide an update on efforts to secure a path to economic growth, opportunity, and prosperity. Last fall, the Ontario government awarded a contract to study the feasibility of a new Canadian east-west pipeline and energy corridor to carry Western Canadian oil and gas to new and established refineries in Ontario and new ports on James Bay, Hudson Bay, and the Great Lakes. The Prime Minister is in Halifax later today before departing for the NATO summit overseas. He'll tour an armed forces base and announce new measures to make Canada more secure, resilient, and prosperous. CTV cite sources as saying the PM will announce a contract to build a dozen submarines for Canada's Navy. And Ottawa is launching a second round of consultations to strengthen and improve the labor relations framework. Officials say the work will continue over the summer and build on areas from the spring consultation, exploring emerging topics raised by stakeholders and opening the door to any other topics. They include bad faith bargaining, the length of a strike or lockout mandate, first collective agreements, paid medical leave, and more. Along with written submissions being accepted, targeted roundtables with stakeholders will also be held. Be the first to know. Get daily and weekly news alerts directly to your inbox by signing up at mystratfordnow.com.
3: In sports, Major League Baseball, Toronto Blue Jays ended their series with the Seattle Mariners yesterday, losing 4-0. Football and CFL action, Winnipeg Blue Bombers beat the Hamilton Tiger Cats 14-13 yesterday. And soccer World Cup results yesterday from the round of 16. It was Norway defeating Brazil 2-1 and England over Mexico 3-2.
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3: Mainly sunny today, increasing cloudiness this afternoon, high 28, humidex of 33. Tonight, partly cloudy, low 16. Tuesday, mainly cloudy, high 29, humidex of 34. Cloudy conditions Tuesday evening, low 16. And Wednesday, mix of sun and cloud, high 29.
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1071 CJCSFM. Good morning. I'm Jamie Cottle. 610. It's Monday, July 6th. Sunshine is in the forecast today. We'll take that. Increasing cloudiness this afternoon. High 28. Humidex at 33. Currently in Stratford End area, 19 degrees. Not bad. Not as hot as it has been. This is REM.

0: 1071 CJCS FM. Good morning. I'm Jamie Caudill. Hey, nice to be back with you after the weekend, and nice to be at least through the hot stuff. Still going to be warm enough today, but more like a summer's day rather than it feels like the oven baking, that sort of thing. So not too bad today, at least a nice start to the day. A little on the cloudy side, but sunshine's expected, mainly sunny, increasing cloudiness today with a high 28, humidex at 33. But right now, not too bad if you're walking the dog early this morning. Currently, it's at 19 degrees in Stratford, and certainly our own Abby, our community cruiser gal, had another busy weekend at so many of events. She was taking in the Stratford Cruises Car Show, too. And when you see Abby, she's got an amazing prize for the month of July. This is a free cruiser draw. I know at some of the events that people have been asking, how much is it for the draw? Is it cost for the draw? No, the draw is absolutely free and the prize is amazing. So coming up at the end of the month is a chance to win a Samsonite three-piece luggage set valued at $370 from Samsonite retail outlet store in Stratford. We'll do the draw at the end of the month, but when you see Abby, it's a free cruiser draw. Fill out a ballot with the chance to win. Again, details, of course, all on our website, mystraffordnow.com. 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

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We've got news and information on the way with Richard Coffin standing by. 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
1: Good morning, I'm Richard Coffin. If you see suspicious QR code stickers on the parking meters downtown, don't scan them. The city of Stratford is warning the public of a possible scam involving the stickers, adding scanning them or following their links may lead you to a fraudulent parking app. If you spot one, the city's asking you to call the clerk's office. A tale about war told with humor, wit, and unapologetic honesty is coming to the Leonore in Stratford on July 27th. David Fenario's Bolsheviki will be read by Ontario-based actor Robert King. The play follows Harry Rosen Rollins, a World War I veteran, who gives a personal account of the war to journalist Jerry Nines in a Montreal hotel in 1977. King says the production came out of an interview Fenario had with a real-life World War I veteran who fought at Vimy Ridge.
2: I heard some of the tapes, and he's a soft-spoken gentleman, but he was part of the Winnipeg riot in 1919. And
1: King says doing a one-man stage reading will be a challenge, but adds it will also be fun.
2: This version that's published is close to the version that I did, but Dave added a number of things.
1: Tickets are available on the Leonore's website. Building Canada's energy future together is the focus of an announcement today between the premiers of Ontario and Alberta. Ontario's Doug Ford is in Calgary to meet with Alberta's Danielle Smith. An advisory from the Alberta government says the two will provide an update on efforts to secure a path to economic growth, opportunity, and prosperity. Last fall, the Ontario government awarded a contract to study the feasibility of a new Canadian east-west pipeline and energy corridor to carry Western Canadian oil and gas to new and established refineries in Ontario and new ports on James Bay, Hudson Bay, and the Great Lakes. The Prime Minister is in Halifax later today before departing for the NATO summit overseas. He'll tour an armed forces base and announce new measures to make Canada more secure, resilient, and prosperous. CTV cite sources as saying the PM will announce a contract to build a dozen submarines for Canada's Navy. And Ottawa's launching a second round of consultations to strengthen and improve the labor relations framework. Officials say the work will continue over the summer and build on areas from the spring consultation, exploring emerging topics raised by stakeholders and opening the door to any other topics. They include bad faith bargaining, the length of a strike or lockout mandate, first collective agreements, paid medical leave, and more. Along with written submissions being accepted, targeted roundtables with stakeholders will also be held. Be the first to know. Get daily and weekly news alerts directly to your inbox by signing up at mystratfordnow.com.
3: In sports, Major League Baseball, Toronto Blue Jays ended their series with the Seattle Mariners yesterday, losing 4-0. Football and CFL action, Winnipeg Blue Bombers beat the Hamilton Tiger Cats 14-13 yesterday. And soccer World Cup results yesterday from the round of 16. It was Norway defeating Brazil 2-1 and England over Mexico 3-2.
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3: Mainly sunny today, increasing cloudiness this afternoon, high 28, humidex of 33. Tonight, partly cloudy, low 16. Tuesday, mainly cloudy, high 28. 29, humidex of 34, cloudy conditions Tuesday evening, low 16, and Wednesday, mix of sun and cloud, high 29.
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1071 CJCSFM, Red Rider with Tom Cochran, Human Rays, 639. It's Monday, July 6th. Good morning. Well, now would be a good time to get in on the Zayers Donut Day giveaway contest. We do this each and every Thursday, and it'll be coming up this Thursday. I could be dropping by your

0: Bradford.
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0: 1071 CJCSFM. Good morning. I'm Jamie Cottle. 6:51 on this Monday, July 6th. Can't believe it is almost that time for Stratford Summer Music. It kicks off July 9th with opening night at Avondale Church. You can go to their website and find out if there are any tickets left for that. Opening night at Avondale Church this Thursday evening. It's July 9th through to August 2nd. Of course, so much planned. They'll have the Music by the Barge events and so many great concerts. Holly Cole coming to town. An amazing Oscar Peterson tribute night. Again, just a sample of what's going on. So it's back for its 26th season. It is Stratford Summer Music. July 9th coming up, gosh, this Thursday. It is opening night and lots of events happening at so many great spots in Stratford. So go to their website, get all the details, stratfordsummermusic.ca for that. Sunshine today. Well, let's hope so. It's still cloudy enough this morning, at least in Stratford and area. Increasing cloudiness again this afternoon. The high 28, humidex at 33. And Tuesday, mainly cloudy with a high 29, humidex at 34. Right now in Stratford and area. Currently, we're sitting, holding steady at 19 degrees.
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1: Good morning, I'm Richard Coffin. If you see suspicious QR code stickers on the parking meters downtown, don't scan them. The city of Stratford is warning the public of a possible scam involving the stickers, adding scanning them or following their links may lead you to a fraudulent parking app. If you spot one, the city's asking you to call the clerk's office. A tale about war told with humor, wit, and unapologetic honesty is coming to the Leonore in Stratford on July 27th. David Fenario's Bolsheviki will be read by Ontario-based actor Robert King. The play follows Harry Rosen Rollins, a World War I veteran, who gives a personal account of the war to journalist Jerry Nines in a Montreal hotel in 1977. King says the production came out of an interview Fenario had with a real-life World War I veteran who fought at Vimy Ridge.
2: I heard some of the tapes, and he's a soft-spoken gentleman, but he was part of the Winnipeg riot in 1919. And
1: King says doing a one-man stage reading will be a challenge, but adds it will also be fun.
2: This version that's published is close to the version that I did, but Dave added a number of things.
1: Tickets are available on the Leonore's website. Building Canada's energy future together is the focus of an announcement today between the premiers of Ontario and Alberta. Ontario's Doug Ford is in Calgary to meet with Alberta's Danielle Smith. An advisory from the Alberta government says the two will provide an update on efforts to secure a path to economic growth, opportunity, and prosperity. Last fall, the Ontario government awarded a contract to study the feasibility of a new Canadian east-west pipeline and energy corridor to carry Western Canadian oil and gas to new and established refineries in Ontario and new ports on James Bay, Hudson Bay, and the Great Lakes. The Prime Minister is in Halifax later today before departing for the NATO summit overseas. He'll tour an armed forces base and announce new measures to make Canada more secure, resilient, and prosperous. CTV cite sources as saying the PM will announce a contract to build a dozen submarines for Canada's Navy. And Ottawa's launching a second round of consultations to strengthen and improve the labor relations framework. Officials say the work will continue over the summer and build on areas from the spring consultation, exploring emerging topics raised by stakeholders and opening the door to any other topics. They include bad faith bargaining, the length of a strike or lockout mandate, first collective agreements, paid medical leave, and more. Along with written submissions being accepted, targeted roundtables with stakeholders will also be held. Be the first to know. Get daily and weekly news alerts directly to your inbox by signing up at mystratfordnow.com.
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4: In sports, Major League Baseball, Toronto Blue Jays ended their series with the Seattle Mariners yesterday, losing 4-0. Football and CFL action, Winnipeg Blue Bombers beat the Hamilton Tiger Cats 14-13 yesterday. And soccer World Cup results yesterday from the round of 16, it was Norway defeating Brazil 2-1 and England over Mexico 3-2.
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4: Mainly sunny today, increasing cloudiness this afternoon, high 28, humidex of 33. Tonight, partly cloudy, low 16. Tuesday, mainly cloudy, high 28. 29, humidex at 34, cloudy conditions Tuesday evening, low 16, and Wednesday, mix of sun and cloud, high 29.

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Monday, July 6th. Good morning. I'm Jamie Caudill. Well, more cloud than sun, but trying to get some sunshine through those clouds this morning. Sunny, but cloudy later on with a high 28, humidex of 33 right now. Not bad. 19 degrees.

1071 CJCS FM. Good morning. I'm Jamie Cottle. 717 on this Monday, July 6th on the calendar, and we've got a great contest that is going on right now on our Facebook page. That's right. It's a chance for you to win 20 downtown dollars with Stratford BIA. Downtown Stratford BIA. They've got their big sidewalk sale coming up this Saturday. We'll get you ready with 20 downtown dollars. Not bad. And we're giving that away each weekday morning right here. Okay, so it's a downtown dollar giveaway. We do have a question for you on our Facebook page. I can tell you the question. What or where is your favorite beverage in downtown Stratford? So what or where is your favorite beverage or beverage spot in downtown Stratford? So get those comments in, and it is a chance to win $20 in downtown dollars with downtown Stratford BIA. And we're giving away all this week. Again, all the details available for you on our Facebook page this morning, and good luck with that. Winner later today. Sunshine, increasing cloudiness with a high 28, humidex at 36, and just partly cloudy this evening, low 16, a little bit better, a little bit more of a break from the heat, or at least the crazy heat that we've been experiencing. Right now, 19 in Stratford. Linton.

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Irene Cara, Flashdance, What a Feeling. Rupture Coffin has news and information checking in for you at 7:30. 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Here's Ambrosia on CJCS.

0: from the CJCS Newsroom. Here's what's happening.
1: Good morning, I'm Richard Coffin. If you see suspicious QR code stickers on the parking meters downtown, don't scan them. The city of Stratford is warning the public of a possible scam involving the stickers, adding scanning them or following their links may lead you to a fraudulent parking app. If you spot one, the city's asking you to call the clerk's office. A tale about war told with humor, wit, and unapologetic honesty is coming to the Leonore in Stratford on July 27th. David Fenario's Bolsheviki will be read by Ontario-based actor Robert King. The play follows Harry Rosen Rollins, a World War I veteran, who gives a personal account of the war to journalist Jerry Nines in a Montreal hotel in 1977. King says the production came out of an interview Fenario had with a real-life World War I veteran who fought at Vimy Ridge.
2: I heard some of the tapes, and he's a soft-spoken gentleman, but he was part of the Winnipeg riot in 1919. And
1: King says doing a one-man stage reading will be a challenge, but adds it will also be fun.
2: This version that's published is close to the version that I did, but Dave added a number of things.
1: Tickets are available on the Leonore's website. Building Canada's energy future together is the focus of an announcement today between the premiers of Ontario and Alberta. Ontario's Doug Ford is in Calgary to meet with Alberta's Danielle Smith. An advisory from the Alberta government says the two will provide an update on efforts to secure a path to economic growth, opportunity, and prosperity. Last fall, the Ontario government awarded a contract to study the feasibility of a new Canadian east-west pipeline and energy corridor to carry Western Canadian oil and gas to new and established refineries in Ontario and new ports on James Bay, Hudson Bay, and the Great Lakes. The Prime Minister is in Halifax later today before departing for the NATO summit overseas. He'll tour an armed forces base and announce new measures to make Canada more secure, resilient, and prosperous. CTV cite sources as saying the PM will announce a contract to build a dozen submarines for Canada's Navy. And Ottawa's launching a second round of consultations to strengthen and improve the labor relations framework. Officials say the work will continue over the summer and build on areas from the spring consultation, exploring emerging topics raised by stakeholders and opening the door to any other topics. They include bad faith bargaining, the length of a strike or lockout mandate, first collective agreements, paid medical leave, and more. Along with written submissions being accepted, targeted roundtables with stakeholders will also be held. Be the first to know. Get daily and weekly news alerts directly to your inbox by signing up at mystratfordnow.com.
3: In sports, Major League Baseball, Toronto Blue Jays ended their series with the Seattle Mariners yesterday, losing 4-0. Football and CFL action, Winnipeg Blue Bombers beat the Hamilton Tiger Cats 14-13 yesterday. And soccer World Cup results yesterday from the round of 16. It was Norway defeating Brazil 2-1 and England over Mexico 3-2.
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3: Mainly sunny today, increasing cloudiness this afternoon, high 28, humidex of 33. Tonight, partly cloudy, low 16. Tuesday, mainly cloudy, high 29, humidex of 34. Cloudy conditions Tuesday evening, low 16. And Wednesday, mix of sun and cloud, high 29.
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1071 CJCSFM with New Order Bizarre Love Triangle. 7:39 on this Monday, July 6th. Back after another busy weekend. Good to have your company for this Monday morning. Hoping for some sunshine, at least maybe a little bit more sunshine through those clouds. It's supposed to be sunny today, but then increasing cloudiness later on. We'll see. High 28, humidex of 33. At least a little bit of a break from the crazy heat. Right now it's holding steady at 19 degrees, but at this point, no humidity factor, at least for right now. 19 degrees with no humidity, technically in Stratford and area, but that's certainly going to change through the day. A reminder, we do have the Bedley's Birthday Club coming up in just a few moments' time. If someone is celebrating birthday, do let us know. We want to celebrate with you and draw for $20 in Bedley's Bucks. You can get us the details or text them in at 519-272-1240. And just a reminder, today is the last day for the extended sale. The biggest sale of the year was

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0: It must be time for the Bentley's Birthday Club on CJCS. Let's get to it. We've got Patty Jo Libner celebrating a birthday today. How about that? Happy birthday, Patty Jo, from family and friends. Have an absolutely terrific day. We've got Dave Mabey celebrating a birthday today. Dave is 45. My goodness, said Dave. Of course, in great shape, of course, with the Rise Run Club. He's the founder of that. They meet Saturday mornings at City Hall Auditorium. You can get details certainly through their Facebook page, Rise Run Club. That's been a new venture, just over a year old, and a huge success. And Dave's also at Stratford House, the Blessing Food Bank. So, Dave, maybe you have yourself a terrific day. And we got Alicia Hartwig is celebrating a birthday today. Alicia, all the best from family and friends. You have an absolutely terrific day. Okay, those names are going into the draw in as we draw for $20 in Bentley's Bucks. And it's Alicia Hartwig. Congratulations, Alicia. It used to be part of the Relay for Life committee back in the day. Certainly, that was always a big event in Stratford. I know lots of folks certainly miss that. There you go. But Alicia Hartwig is our winner today. Congratulations. It's $20 in Bentley's Bucks for you. And congratulations on that. 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We'll shout out and draw for $20 in Bentley's Bucks weekday mornings. Details at mystraffordnow.com.
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Hey, head to our Facebook page. It's a chance to win $20 in downtown dollars with Downtown Stratford BIA. You could win that today on our Facebook contest. We're getting set for sidewalk sale days coming up this Saturday in downtown Stratford. 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We have a Facebook question for you. What or where is your favorite beverage spot in Stratford? We've got some great entries coming in already. We'll pick a winner later today. It's on our Facebook page. Chance to win 20 downtown dollars with Downtown Stratford BIA and CJCSFM.

0: from the CJCS Newsroom. Here's what's happening.
1: Good morning, I'm Richard Coffin. If you see suspicious QR code stickers on the parking meters downtown, don't scan them. The city of Stratford is warning the public of a possible scam involving the stickers, adding scanning them or following their links may lead you to a fraudulent parking app. If you spot one, the city's asking you to call the clerk's office. A tale about war told with humor, wit, and unapologetic honesty is coming to the Leonore in Stratford on July 27th. David Fenario's Bolsheviki will be read by Ontario-based actor Robert King. The play follows Harry Rosen Rollins, a World War I veteran, who gives a personal account of the war to journalist Jerry Nines in a Montreal hotel in 1977. King says the production came out of an interview Fenario had with a real-life World War I veteran who fought at Vimy Ridge.
2: I heard some of the tapes, and he's a soft-spoken gentleman, but he was part of the Winnipeg riot in 1919. And
1: King says doing a one-man stage reading will be a challenge, but adds it will also be fun.
2: This version that's published is close to the version that I did, but Dave added a number of things.
1: Tickets are available on the Leonore's website. Building Canada's energy future together is the focus of an announcement today between the premiers of Ontario and Alberta. Ontario's Doug Ford is in Calgary to meet with Alberta's Danielle Smith. An advisory from the Alberta government says the two will provide an update on efforts to secure a path to economic growth, opportunity, and prosperity. Last fall, the Ontario government awarded a contract to study the feasibility of a new Canadian east-west pipeline and energy corridor to carry Western Canadian oil and gas to new and established refineries in Ontario and new ports on James Bay, Hudson Bay, and the Great Lakes. The Prime Minister is in Halifax later today before departing for the NATO summit overseas. He'll tour an armed forces base and announce new measures to make Canada more secure, resilient, and prosperous. CTV cite sources as saying the PM will announce a contract to build a dozen submarines for Canada's Navy. And Ottawa's launching a second round of consultations to strengthen and improve the labor relations framework. Officials say the work will continue over the summer and build on areas from the spring consultation, exploring emerging topics raised by stakeholders and opening the door to any other topics. They include bad faith bargaining, the length of a strike or lockout mandate, first collective agreements, paid medical leave, and more. Along with written submissions being accepted, targeted roundtables with stakeholders will also be held. Be the first to know. Get daily and weekly news alerts directly to your inbox by signing up at mystratfordnow.com.
3: In sports, Major League Baseball, Toronto Blue Jays ended their series with the Seattle Mariners yesterday, losing 4-0. Football and CFL action, Winnipeg Blue Bombers beat the Hamilton Tiger Cats 14-13 yesterday. And soccer World Cup results yesterday from the round of 16. It was Norway defeating Brazil 2-1 and England over Mexico 3-2.
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3: Mainly sunny today, increasing cloudiness this afternoon, high 28, humidex of 33. Tonight, partly cloudy, low 16. Tuesday, mainly cloudy, high 29, humidex of 34. Cloudy conditions Tuesday evening, low 16. And Wednesday, mix of sun and cloud, high 29.
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1: 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Good morning. Sunshine in the forecast today. We'll get those clouds out of the way, but increasing cloudiness later on. High 28, humidex of 33, partly cloudy this evening. Low 16 and cloudy Tuesday. High 29, humidex of 34. Mix of sunny cloud for Wednesday, high 29. Right now in Stratford End area, 20 degrees. Not the crazy heat we've had. Still going to warm up today. Right now, Tears for Fears on CJCS-FM.

0: 107.1 CJCSFM. Good morning. I'm Jamie Caudill. We've got a VIP preview event coming up for July 11th with the Hawthorn Stratford. Joining us in studio is Jen Bowdring, Regional Residential Property Manager at the Hawthorn Stratford. It's about lifestyle-inspired apartment living right here in Stratford. And Jen joins us in studio. Jen, good to see you. Thanks for coming in to Stratford.
1: Thanks for having me.
0: Now, I understand you were behind more than a few agricultural vehicles. Welcome to Perth County.
1: Thank you so much.
0: There you go. But hey, we've got a big event coming up. It's kind of a preview, if you will, for the Hawthorn Stratford. Before we get to the event, can you tell us about what the Hawthorn Stratford is all about?
1: Absolutely. So we are Stratford's premier residential building, meaning that it is a rental property. So it's not a condo. You can come in, you know, perfect for those who are young professionals, downsizers, really anyone who's looking for some elevated living with an interest in being a part of a community. That's what really we're striving to be at the Hawthorn.
0: Okay, so you have the VIP preview event coming up. Tell us about this.
1: Yeah, so Saturday, July 11th from 9 to 2, we are hosting the public to come see all of our furnished units. We'll have 4 completed, 2 one-bedroom units, a 2-bedroom unit, and a 1+ den. So you'll get to see a great variety of the types of suites we have at the Hawthorn, as well as get to see the rest of the community. We'll have a lot of people out.
0: Yeah.
1: There will be food trucks and prize giveaways, all kinds of good stuff.
0: So you're making it a big event. Again, yeah, there's food trucks, ice cream, and you can enter to win one of 3 prizes valued at over $150. And I like this, more than apartment living, it's a lifestyle. Can you expand on that a bit?
1: Absolutely. So, of course, amenities are important. And at the Hawthorn, what really makes us unique is our outdoor amenities. So between the two buildings, we have a full courtyard of amazing things that you can spend your time doing. So it really feels more like resort living. Ooh. We have bocce ball courts. We have a pickleball court. We have lots of walking trails and outdoor lounging with fire pits and outdoor dining. It really is something completely unique to the area.
0: Yeah, it's not just apartment buildings or model suites. It is really community that is being created.
1: Absolutely. And it goes beyond just the amenities. It's really the people that we have in the building who are managing as well as creating events for our residents. So every month we will have events that residents can take part in. Some things that we've done in some of our other buildings are things like building a bouquet for Mother's Day and having a barbecue, having a paint night, all kinds of fun things that get you sort of out of your suite and into the community to get to know other residents.
0: Very good. What? This is absolutely amazing. So the website is hawthornstratford.ca. Let's folks know where this is all going to be in Stratford, if you will.
1: Absolutely. So funny thing is that the address of the property hasn't actually been built yet. We don't have that road.
0: Okay.
1: But you can find us directly across from the Rotary Complex on McCarthy Road West.
0: Okay. So that's where we're talking, near the Stratford Rotary Complex. And again, this VIP preview event is set for Saturday, July 11th, 9 a.m. till 2 p.m. And you don't need to pre-register for something like this. Just drop in and enjoy.
1: You can drop in. We would love if you would register.
0: Okay.
1: That would give us a better idea of how many people to expect and better prepare. But we understand if you can't, you know, get online to do that, that's fine too. Drop on in. But if you can and you'd like to just go to hawthornstratford.ca.
0: You got it. hawthornstratford.ca. This is absolutely amazing. The Hawthorn Stratford. Again, we'll share the details on our socials and mystratfordnow.com, because as we talk about, it's lifestyle-inspired apartment living in Stratford. Is there anything else you'd like folks to know about the Hawthorn Stratford? This is something brand new, very exciting. Of course, we'll see you out for the VIP preview event, but is there anything else you wanted to spotlight? I really like the idea of building that community, lifestyle, if you will.
1: Absolutely. You know, I think I've mentioned pretty much everything. We really would love people to come out and just see and get a feel for what the Hawthorn looks like, feels like. You'll get to see our leasing staff and ask any questions that you have there.
0: Perfect. We'll see you out for that. Again, hawthornestratford.ca is the website. Jen Bowdring with Hawthorne Stratford. Jen, we wish you a great success with the VIP preview event coming up for Saturday, July 11th. All the best.
1: Thank you so much.
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1: Coming up this Sunday for 60s, 70s, and 80s Sunday morning on CJCS, we're going to be featuring a classic 70s movie soundtrack. We're going to feature hit songs from the movie Grease. That's right, this Sunday, 8 till 10.

0: from the CJCS Newsroom. 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
1: Good morning, I'm Richard Coffin. If you see suspicious QR code stickers on the parking meters downtown, don't scan them. The city of Stratford is warning the public of a possible scam involving the stickers, adding scanning them or following their links may lead you to a fraudulent parking app. If you spot one, the city's asking you to call the clerk's office. A tale about war told with humor, wit, and unapologetic honesty is coming to the Leonore in Stratford on July 27th. David Fenario's Bolsheviki will be read by Ontario-based actor Robert King. The play follows Harry Rosen Rollins, a World War I veteran, who gives a personal account of the war to journalist Jerry Nines in a Montreal hotel in 1977. King says the production came out of an interview Fenario had with a real-life World War I veteran who fought at Vimy Ridge.
2: I heard some of the tapes, and he's a soft-spoken gentleman, but he was part of the Winnipeg riot in 1919.
1: King says doing a one-man stage reading will be a challenge, but adds it will also be fun.
2: This version that's published is close to the version that I did, but Dave added a number of things.
1: Tickets are available on the Leonore's website. Building Canada's energy future together is the focus of an announcement today between the premiers of Ontario and Alberta. Ontario's Doug Ford is in Calgary to meet with Alberta's Danielle Smith. An advisory from the Alberta government says the two will provide an update on efforts to secure a path to economic growth, opportunity, and prosperity. Last fall, the Ontario government awarded a contract to study the feasibility of a new Canadian east-west pipeline and energy corridor to carry Western Canadian oil and gas to new and established refineries in Ontario and new ports on James Bay, Hudson Bay, and the Great Lakes. The Prime Minister is in Halifax later today before departing for the NATO summit overseas. He'll tour an armed forces base and announce new measures to make Canada more secure, resilient, and prosperous. CTV cite sources as saying the PM will announce a contract to build a dozen submarines for Canada's Navy. And Ottawa's launching a second round of consultations to strengthen and improve the labor relations framework. Officials say the work will continue over the summer and build on areas from the spring consultation, exploring emerging topics raised by stakeholders and opening the door to any other topics. They include bad faith bargaining, the length of a strike or lockout mandate, first collective agreements, paid medical leave, and more. Along with written submissions being accepted, targeted roundtables with stakeholders will also be held. Be the first to know. Get daily and weekly news alerts directly to your inbox by signing up at mystratfordnow.com.
3: In sports, Major League Baseball, Toronto Blue Jays ended their series with the Seattle Mariners yesterday, losing 4-0. Football and CFL action, Winnipeg Blue Bombers beat the Hamilton Tiger Cats 14-13 yesterday. And soccer World Cup results yesterday from the round of 16. It was Norway defeating Brazil 2-1 and England over Mexico 3-2.
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3: Mainly sunny today, increasing cloudiness this afternoon, high 28, humidex of 33. Tonight, partly cloudy, low 16. Tuesday, mainly cloudy, high 29, humidex of 34. Cloudy conditions Tuesday evening, low 16. And Wednesday, mix of sun and cloud, high 29.
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0: 107.1 CJCSFM. Good morning. I'm Jamie Cottle. Hey, we haven't chatted with Rob Blows with BST Vacations and Blows and Through a Travel for some time because it's been a busy summer, but he's here. It's July. Rob, good to see you.
1: Good morning.
0: My goodness. Rob, of course, you know, we'll look ahead next year to the Montreal Canadiens.
1: Absolutely.
0: What a season.
1: There's something to look forward to.
0: There you go. There's always something to look forward to. And, of course, great vacation getaways and travel tips, too. But let's talk about winter. I know we don't even want to say that word now that we're into July. But winter packages are available.
1: Yeah. Early booking bonuses are out there. So I'd recommend if you're starting to contemplate your winter vacation, give us a call and just start the planning at least. Yeah. You'll save money by booking early for sure, considering that Cuba's out of the picture. So there's hundreds of thousands of people that would go to Cuba normally that are going to be looking for something else. So Right. Keeping in mind that those seats are going to go somewhere else. So Yeah. It's probably going to be one of those things. There's going to be nothing last minute. So book early because especially if you want to go from London or Kitchener or the smaller airports, mm-hmm. because they're not as frequent, so sure. They're going to fill.
0: Yeah, exactly. So again, lots of options available, but yeah, thanks for a reminder on Cuba on that. But still, Europe is a big option, even for the summertime. Is that fair?
1: Yeah, absolutely. Europe's having a strong year again, and we're seeing constant inquiries still for this year for Europe. So never too late to book that. There's, again, we got so many flights out of Toronto to all over Europe, direct flights to most major cities, which is fantastic. And, you know, fairly affordable pricing. And when you consider the euro versus the US dollar, you know, it's the euro's actually pretty good.
0: Okay.
1: Yeah.
0: And lots of options. And I do think it does seem to be like there are more flights because Canadians are clearly vacationing in Europe more, that more flights are available, certainly to the UK and things like
1: yes,
0: that.
1: Yes, absolutely. And if you can't get there direct, you know, maybe a one-stop service or something like that, an easy connection to get there. Keeping in mind, if you are going to Europe, they've got their new entry system going,
0: Right. Which
1: is kind of causing some delays on arrival, getting through the immigration system. So if you do plan on traveling and require a connecting flight in Europe to make your final destination, you got to give yourself a fairly long connection just to make sure you don't miss it.
0: Exactly. But those, yeah, because we had chatted previously that those were coming, but they are here now in terms of...
1: They are here. It's partially here, but yeah. It hasn't really been a smooth transition for them. There's been a lot of glitches, shall we say, and there's some lineups at some of the airports. Some are worse than others.
0: Yeah. It's sort of the traveling visa, if you will. Is that
1: exactly,
0: what we're talking about?
1: Exactly. Yeah, yeah. Yeah. So it's just taking a while on the other end for them to get their act together and smoothly transition people through.
0: Yeah.
1: So
0: give yourself that extra time.
1: We'll make sure you have ample connection time.
0: Yeah. Again, that's the beauty with BST Vacation, Blows and Stewart Travel. They take you right through the whole process. Anything that comes up, they're right there with plenty of information and more. And let's talk about some upcoming tours, especially if you enjoy tulips.
1: Yes, absolutely. So end of March next year, I'm hosting a river cruise with my wife, and we're going to be flying into Brussels, Belgium, and spending a couple of days in Bruges and then transporting up to Amsterdam and doing a seven-day cruise through Holland and Belgium and visiting the tulips during peak tulip time. So we'll see millions and millions and millions of tulips. So if you're interested in seeing that, give us a call.
0: Oh, that would be absolutely beautiful. And Bruges, Belgium, is just a magical spot.
1: Beautiful spot.
0: Oh, absolutely. Beautiful.
1: And we're going to visit the Anne Frank Museum in Amsterdam on that tour as well, which is hard to get tickets to.
0: Okay. Yeah. And speaking of which, I guess, you know, we have kind of a nature theme going. And this one includes, is it cherry blossoms?
1: So, yes, just a couple weeks after that tour,

0: September. Sorry, don't quote me on the date, but it's on our website, bstvacations.ca. So it's a great tour. We've run that about four times now, and it's quite popular. But we do have a few seats left.
1: Yeah, there you go. Another great vacation, yeah. Always popular, and not just the football game with Spain and Portugal.
0: We got
1: great vacation ideas coming up. And lots of folks really enjoy Portugal, too. It's quite reasonable pricing.
0: The pricing is reasonable. I was in Spain last year, and actually I thought the pricing was pretty reasonable in Spain as well. So maybe somebody wants to go do the tour and check it out. Maybe it's an option for a winter long stay or something, because we do offer those as well.
1: Perfect. Lots of options. And of course, always with the great travel tips, you know, renew your passport, make sure your passport's at least up to date. And again, traveling outside the province, even driving, insurance is a good idea.
0: Yeah, absolutely. Don't leave Ontario without some sort of medical insurance. We've got plans that for if you're traveling within Canada, they're cheaper than if you're going to the US or Europe. So you can give us a call on that. Quite reasonable. You can buy an annual plan for multiple trips during the year. You can buy a family coverage. So if you got young kids, reduced rates for the young kids as well. So we've got everything, including and trip cancellation, trip interruption insurance. You can still buy, even if you booked your flights, you can give us a call. We can give you a quote on insurance.
1: Perfect. And again, if you have any questions, especially with the visa travel for Europe or anything we've discussed, just reach out or just drop by on Wellington Street.
0: Yep, 9 to 5, Monday to Friday. And you can give us a call anytime or our website, bstvacations.ca. We're on social medias. You can follow us there or sign up for our newsletters. And we keep you posted on any new tours and just general travel information.
1: And lots of cruises, of course, still happening, too.
0: Cruising's huge. It's huge. There's more and more ships coming out. The big trend right now, Jamie, is smaller ships, like expedition-style cruising. So, not necessarily a hardcore adventure, but more expedition doing, like, the polar regions or Antarctica or Galapagos, Greenland, Iceland, Norway, those are super popular right now and it's going crazy.
1: Love it. And of course, I'm sure as we get into the fall, you're going to have more get-togethers, more sort of the seminars or the vacation things.
0: Yes, we do. Yeah. So keep an eye on our website. We'll put out emails. If you're on our email list, I suggest you join it, then you'll get first crack at it. But we are having some events in the fall. And
1: Travel shows.
0: Yeah. Yes, exactly. It's on our, if you go to our website, you can find it under upcoming events. But some stuff we were still working on, so we haven't posted the dates.
1: Yeah, that's right. We're just getting into summer here. Yep. Come on, exactly. My gosh. Rob Blows with BST Vacations, Blows the Stewart Travel. Drop by, say hi on Wellington Street. Rob, always a pleasure.
0: Thank you.
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0: 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Phil Collins, Take Me Home. You know who does a great cover of that song? Kelly Clarkson. She did it on her TV show. It's available on YouTube. She does a stellar cover of that song, Take Me Home. 8:51 on this Monday, July 6th. Just got the details on a yard and bake sale coming up for August with good folks. Stratford Legion, their Branch 8 yard and bake sale is Saturday, August 15th, and that'll be 8 a.m. till noon. Household and yard items, fresh baked goods, bacon on a bun, and drinks available for purchase. 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Have the poster details. Thanks to Alinda Hunter for that. We have the poster details on that available on our Facebook page right now. Well, it's starting to get that sunshine happening this morning. That's nice, mainly sunny, but increasing cloudiness later on, but we'll see. High 28, humidex at 33 right now in Stratford. Currently, it's 20 degrees.
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0: 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Here's what's happening.
1: Good morning, I'm Richard Coffin. If you see suspicious QR code stickers on the parking meters downtown, don't scan them. The city of Stratford is warning the public of a possible scam involving the stickers, adding scanning them or following their links may lead you to a fraudulent parking app. If you spot one, the city's asking you to call the clerk's office. A tale about war told with humor, wit, and unapologetic honesty is coming to the Leonore in Stratford on July 27th. David Fenario's Bolsheviki will be read by Ontario-based actor Robert King. The play follows Harry Rosen Rollins, a World War I veteran, who gives a personal account of the war to journalist Jerry Nines in a Montreal hotel in 1977. King says the production came out of an interview Fenario had with a real-life World War I veteran who fought at Vimy Ridge.
2: I heard some of the tapes, and he's a soft-spoken gentleman, but he was part of the Winnipeg riot in 1919.
1: King says doing a one-man stage reading will be a challenge, but adds it will also be fun.
2: This version that's published is close to the version that I did, but Dave added a number of things...
1: Tickets are available on the Leonore's website. Building Canada's energy future together is the focus of an announcement today between the premiers of Ontario and Alberta. Ontario's Doug Ford is in Calgary to meet with Alberta's Danielle Smith. An advisory from the Alberta government says the two will provide an update on efforts to secure a path to economic growth, opportunity, and prosperity. Last fall, the Ontario government awarded a contract to study the feasibility of a new Canadian east-west pipeline and energy corridor to carry Western Canadian oil and gas to new and established refineries in Ontario and new ports on James Bay, Hudson Bay, and the Great Lakes. The Prime Minister is in Halifax later today before departing for the NATO summit overseas. He'll tour an armed forces base and announce new measures to make Canada more secure, resilient, and prosperous. CTV cite sources as saying the PM will announce a contract to build a dozen submarines for Canada's Navy. And Ottawa's launching a second round of consultations to strengthen and improve the labor relations framework. Officials say the work will continue over the summer and build on areas from the spring consultation, exploring emerging topics raised by stakeholders and opening the door to any other topics. They include bad faith bargaining, the length of a strike or lockout mandate, first collective agreements, paid medical leave, and more. Along with written submissions being accepted, targeted roundtables with stakeholders will also be held. Be the first to know. Get daily and weekly news alerts directly to your inbox by signing up at mystratfordnow.com.
3: In sports, Major League Baseball, Toronto Blue Jays ended their series with the Seattle Mariners yesterday, losing 4-0. Football and CFL action, Winnipeg Blue Bombers beat the Hamilton Tiger Cats 14-13 yesterday. And soccer World Cup results yesterday from the round of 16. It was Norway defeating Brazil 2-1 and England over Mexico 3-2.
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3: Mainly sunny today, increasing cloudiness this afternoon, high 28, humidex of 33. Tonight, partly cloudy, low 16. Tuesday, mainly cloudy, high 28. 29, humidex of 34. Cloudy conditions Tuesday evening, low 16. And Wednesday, mix of sun and cloud, high 29.
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1071 CJCSFM. Good morning. I'm Jamie Cottle. It's 9:09. It's Monday, July 6th on the calendar. Sunshine today so far. Enjoying that. Increasing cloudiness later on, and certainly enjoying not quite as hot temperatures as we've been experiencing, at least that crazy heat. But today, high 28, humidex at 33, and right now in Stratford End area, currently 21 degrees, that humidex now at 23. It's Oasis on CJCS.

0: 1071 CJCS FM, Steely Dan. Ricky, don't lose that number, whatever you do. 919 on this Monday. Well, head to our Facebook page. We're talking downtown dollars. Of course, we know downtown Stratford BIA have their sidewalk sale coming up on Saturday. Looking forward to that. So it's time for a giveaway with downtown Stratford BIA. So right now on our Facebook page, it's your chance to win 20 downtown dollars. And we're asking you a question. What or where is your favorite beverage in downtown Stratford? Your favorite beverage or certainly your favorite spot in downtown Stratford to enjoy a beverage or two, and we'll choose a winner at the end of today. You can comment right now, and I tell you, those comments are just a rolling in, so we'd love to hear from you. So again, downtown Stratford sidewalk sales head for this Saturday. We'll get you ready with 20 Bentley's bucks. We're doing this all this week, Monday through Friday, so it's a chance to win. But today's question, what or where is your favorite beverage in downtown Stratford? Do that. Put those comments in on our Facebook page with a chance to win right now.
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0: Mainly sunny today, increasing cloudiness this afternoon. High 28, humidex of 33. Tonight, partly cloudy, low 16. Tuesday, mainly cloudy, high 29, humidex of 34. Cloudy conditions Tuesday evening, low 16. And Wednesday, mix of sun and cloud, high 29.
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0: 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It's 9:38 on this Monday, July 6th. Good morning. I'm Jamie Caudill. Always great to check in with Rob Blows, the PST Vacation, Blows and Stewart Travel, and some great travel vacation destinations coming up for next year, especially if you're a nature lover with cherry blossoms. They've got Japan in bloom. That is for March 21st through to April 1st of 2027, and that is hosted by Rob Blows, so you can get details on that. And then they're heading off to Holland and Belgium for Holland and Belgium in bloom, so you can enjoy the tulips and so much more. That one is 7 nights aboard an Emerald Cruise Starship, plus 2-day pre-cruise tour of Brussels, Bruges, and enjoy the tulips in Holland in the Netherlands. And then that's hosted by Rob and Heather Blow. So we got some great vacation destinations in store, certainly as we think about the winter packages and more. Again, you can get details. We have the interview available on our Facebook page right now. You can check that out.
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5: Mainly sunny today, increasing cloudiness this afternoon, high 28, humidex of 33. Tonight, partly cloudy, low 16. Tuesday, mainly cloudy, high 29, humidex of 34. Cloudy conditions Tuesday evening, low 16. And Wednesday, mix of sun and cloud, high 29.
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4: Mainly sunny today, high of 28, humidex of 33. Tonight, partly cloudy skies, low of 16. Tomorrow morning, mainly cloudy, high of 29 with a humidex of 34. Then cloudy periods, low of 16.
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4: Mainly sunny today, high of 28, humidex of 33. Tonight, partly cloudy skies, low of 16. Tomorrow morning, mainly cloudy, high of 29 with a humidex of 34. Then cloudy periods, low of 16.
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7: Mainly sunny today, high of 28, humidex of 33. Tonight, partly cloudy skies, low of 16. Tomorrow morning, mainly cloudy, high of 29 with a humidex of 34, then cloudy periods, low of 16.
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0: The Jonas Brothers, The Chicks, and Rascal Flatts. They're all headed to Boots and Hearts, and you could be there too.
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9: Mainly sunny today, high of 28, humidex of 33. Tonight, partly cloudy skies, low of 16. Tomorrow morning, mainly cloudy, high of 29 with a humidex of 34, then cloudy periods, low of 16.
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1: Good afternoon. I'm Hussam El Hussein. Everyone knows someone who has made big contributions to their community. The city of Stratford has announced nominations are open for the Ted Blows Community Service Award. It honors a resident that has helped make a difference in the city or county of Perth through volunteerism, beautification, and education. The award is named after former mayor and educator Ted Blows, a stalwart of community service. Deadline for submissions is August 28th. Info on how to submit nominations can be found on our website. A court date awaits a St. Mary's resident charged with driving impaired and stunt driving. Stratford police say an officer watched a blue Ford 150 enter a Road 119 roundabout at Line 20 in an uncontrolled manner at about 4 a.m. on the first day of July. The vehicle was then observed traveling 135 kilometers an hour in the posted 80-kilometer zone on Road 119. An operation impaired charge against the 34-year-old man will be addressed on August 17th at Ontario Court of Justice. The vehicle was impounded for 14 days and the driver received a 90-day license suspension. Stratford police say the same officer was on patrol on Road 119 at Line 20 in Perth South on June 30th, shortly after 8 p.m., when the officer stopped the driver of a black Mazda 3. The vehicle was clocked at 61 kilometers over the posted 80k limit. A 20-year-old woman from Fergus, charged with stunt driving, also had her driver's license suspended for 30 days and the vehicle impounded for 14 days. Stratford Public Library is the venue for a Spider-Man escape room. The library says Peter Parker needs help saving the city of Stratford from multiple villains in an escape adventure running Wednesday to Friday from 2:15 till 8 p.m. Groups of five work together to solve clues and to stop the villains. And officials say you don't need to be a Spider-Man or Marvel Universe expert to solve the clues. The library encourages families to play together. However, the youngest player must be at least 9 years old, and group members up to age 12 are permitted, with an adult present for the 30-minute time slots. You can register at the Stratford Public Library's website. Be the first to know. Sign up to get news alerts to your inbox at mystratfordnow.com.
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3: In sports, soccer, the round of 16 continues today at the FIFA World Cup, with Portugal playing Spain at 3 o'clock and the U.S. taking on Belgium at 8 p.m. Major League Baseball on the diamond, Toronto Blue Jays are in San Francisco to begin a 3-game set tonight. We'll have the action here on 107.1 CJCS-FM. And Canada's Summer McIntosh broke the women's 200-meter butterfly world record at the Canadian Swim Trials in Montreal on Sunday. The 19-year-old triple gold medalist at the 2024 Olympics now owns 4 world records.
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1: Mainly sunny today, high of 28, humidex of 33. Tonight, partly cloudy skies, low of 16. Tomorrow morning, mainly cloudy, high of 29 with a humidex of 34, then cloudy periods, low of 16.
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8: Mainly sunny today, high of 28, humidex of 33. Tonight, partly cloudy skies, low of 16. Tomorrow morning, mainly cloudy, high of 29 with a humidex of 34, then cloudy periods, low of 16.
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7: Mainly sunny today, high of 28, humidex of 33. Tonight, partly cloudy skies, low of 16. Tomorrow morning, mainly cloudy, high of 29 with a humidex of 34, then cloudy periods, low of 16.
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8: Mainly sunny today, high of 28, humidex of 33. Tonight, partly cloudy skies, low of 16. Tomorrow morning, mainly cloudy, high of 29 with a humidex of 34, then cloudy periods, low of 16.
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4: Mainly sunny today, high of 28, humidex of 33. Tonight, partly cloudy skies, low of 16. Tomorrow morning, mainly cloudy, high of 29 with a humidex of 34, then cloudy periods, low of 16.
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It's the afternoon show. Your old friend KFL rolling along on this nice day, and today is a big day in Stratford. We'll discuss that coming up very, very shortly as we roll into the one and only Brian Adams in the heat of the night on Classic Hits 107.1 CJCS FM.

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0: 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The Cure, KFEL with you. The afternoon show rolling. And a big day today, as you've probably seen all over the place in Stratford. Maybe you saw it in person yourself, but it is the fact that Go Train is back in Stratty. How awesome is that to get us more trips down to the Big Smoke? It's amazing. There's so many ways to do it now, and now you can skip the drive. Because once you get down there, we're talking about Paul Clough, it's scary. So I want to know from you today, is this something you're going to use? Is this something you're going to go, you know what, I'm just going to take the GO down to the city. Maybe I'll take the GO train down to Kitchener. Maybe I'll take the GO train to Guelph. Doesn't matter, you can now go south on the GO. How are you feeling about this, Stratford? Are you going to use it? 519-272-1240.
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6: Mainly sunny today, high of 28, humidex of 33. Tonight, partly cloudy skies, low of 16. Tomorrow morning, mainly cloudy, high of 29 with a humidex of 34, then cloudy periods, low of 16.
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0: Boss Against 107.1 CJCSFM with Blue Rodeo and How Long? 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It should be awesome. 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Now, I've mentioned this before. You can go to a few establishments downtown and get yourself an OV on tap, and that to me is a win. 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

0: Baskets 107.1 CJCSFM, and that was Rush. And Closer to the Heart, I'm KFEL, the afternoon show rolling, and the Razzmajazz floating, and there's going to be lots of bands on the Razzmajazz this summer, and here's what we've got this week. It'll be the Avon River to the Boathouse from 6:30 to 8, Carolyn Bushill tomorrow, Double Take Wednesday, Steve Adair on Thursday, and Steve Todd on Friday. Pretty sweet. Absolutely awesome lineup for the Razzmajazz. You can see the details up on the CJCS Facebook page.
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5: Mainly sunny today, high of 28, humidex of 33. Tonight, partly cloudy skies, low of 16. Tomorrow morning, mainly cloudy, high of 29 with a humidex of 34, then cloudy periods, low of 16.
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Kayfo with you on the afternoon show. Now, this guy will be performing in Listowel at the Hayloft Music Festival the Saturday night, along with Big Wreck and the wonderful and great Kim Mitchell. If you want details about the show in Listowel, mystratfordnet.com is where you go. It's Wilcox. It's Hypnotizing Boogie. 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

0: Classic Hits 107.1 CJCSFM and Quiet Riot. Come on, feel the noise. I'm KFEL, the afternoon show. And some big news in Stratford today is it's officially back. The GO Transit has returned to our lovely city, so it is much easier to get to Toronto now and to get to like Kitchener, Guelph, really anywhere south. And I want to know, are you going to use it? Is this something you're going to use? Are you going to use GO? Because I'm already looking into it. It's going to be great. And we're getting text messages aplenty about it. This is Greg saying, great as a first step, though. It would be even better if there were much later options to get back from Toronto and also the weekends. We need more. Because believe it or not, not all of us can always afford the absolute extravagant hotel prices to have a stay overnight, simply because we can't get a late service back home. And that's a good point, and I'm sure more services will come when we use these current services. But it is, Greg, a really good point. It's a good step. Will you use GO service down to Toronto? 519-272-1240.
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3: Mainly sunny today, high of 28, humidex of 33. Tonight, partly cloudy skies, low of 16. Tomorrow morning, mainly cloudy, high of 29 with a humidex of 34, then cloudy periods, low of 16.
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0: Classic Hits 107.1, CJCSFM, and Lovers in a Dangerous Time. That's the Bare Naked Ladies. I'm KFEL. And I didn't know if you noticed the story or not. It is up at mystratfordnow.com. It's all about this scam going on in the city of Stratford, and be watching for it. When you're paying for parking, do not scan the QR code that is on the parking meters, because it is a scam. It takes you to the wrong app. So pay attention and look at mystratfordnow.com for details as to what to do if you see this happen.
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0: Classic Hits 107.1 CJCSFM, and our lips are sealed. The Go-Go's, KFO, with you. It's the afternoon show. I hope you're having a great day. 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
7: Mainly sunny today, high of 28, humidex of 33. Tonight, partly cloudy skies, low of 16. Tomorrow morning, mainly cloudy, high of 29 with a humidex of 34, then cloudy periods, low of 16.
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1: Good afternoon. I'm Hussam El Hussein. You will be up with the birds, but the new GO Train weekday service to Toronto is back. More than 20 riders boarded the first train in Stratford Monday morning. Mayor Martin Ritsma says he is excited.
2: I got my elbow resting on a binder that's about an inch and a half thick of emails, all kinds of correspondence with Transport Canada, Via Rail, GO. That excitement of that work coming to a fruition, it's almost beyond words.
1: Ritsma says the work to get the train back began after a pilot project for the service was discontinued in October 2023 due to a lack of riders. The Monday to Friday route leaves the festival city at 6:16 a.m. and arrives at Toronto's Union Station at 8:47 a.m. Riders can get to Stratford from Union Station by boarding at 4:52 p.m., arriving in Stratford at 7:28 p.m. On weekends, there is an 8:49 train departing Union Station, arriving in Stratford at 11:16 a.m., and a 6:16 p.m. train departing Stratford to Union Station, arriving at 8:45. A drug trafficking investigation has led to the seizure of a large quantity of cocaine as well as crystal meth. Stratford Police Service Emergency Response Unit executed search warrants on June 16th at residences on Ontario Street and Devon Street, yielding 689 grams of cocaine with a street value of $68,930 and 8 grams of crystal meth worth $480. Digital scales and drug packaging were also seized. Three men, ages 31, 26, and 49, have been charged, along with a woman, age 24. Everyone knows someone who has made big contributions to their community. The City of Stratford has announced nominations are open for the Ted Blows Community Service Award. It honors a resident that has helped make a difference in the city or county of Perth through volunteerism, beautification, and education. The award is named after former mayor and educator Ted Blows, a stalwart of community service. Deadline for submissions is August 28th. Info on how to submit nominations can be found on our website. Stratford Public Library is the venue for a Spider-Man escape room. The library says Peter Parker needs help saving the city of Stratford from multiple villains in an escape adventure that runs Wednesday to Friday from 2:15 till 8 p.m. Groups of five work together to solve clues and stop the villains, and officials say you don't need to be a Spider-Man or Marvel Universe expert to solve the clues.
3: I do try to make it as accessible as possible because, again, we do get a lot of families doing them together.
1: Teen Services Librarian Brooke Windsor says you'll hear different audio cues depending on if you escaped or not. The library encourages families to play together. However, the youngest player must be at least 9 years old, and group members up to age 12 are permitted, with an adult present for the 30-minute time slots. Windsor says there is still time available to book a spot. You can register at the public library's website. Be the first to know. Sign up to get news alerts to your inbox at mystratfordnow.com.
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1: Skies looking to clear up tonight, low of 18. Tomorrow morning, mix of sun and cloud, high of 29 with a humidex of 37, followed by partly cloudy skies, chance of showers, low of 16. Wednesday, sunny, high of 29, then clear, low of 19.
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I'm KFEL. It's the afternoon show. I hope you're having yourself a wonderful and splendid kind of day. It's a beauty out there, and I want to know, to go or not to go? That's the question we're asking today. 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

0: Classic Hits 107.1 CJCSFM with Bedouin Sound Clash. When the night feels, I'm KFO. We're talking about the GO train. Are you going to use it? Because I'm excited for this, and people are looking forward to it. And I just want to know if you're going to go for it. Michelle has sent a text in and said, if only the times were good for people from Stratford trying to get to Toronto, I'll still be driving to KW or Burlington to catch GO for weekend trips. I might in the winter to do something, to do some shopping. That is a text from Lauren. So what about you? Are you going to use the GO train? When you are traveling down south, let me know. Text me, 519-272-9834.
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4: CJCS weather. Skies looking to clear up tonight, low of 18. Tomorrow morning, mix of sun and cloud, high of 29 with a humidex of 37, followed by partly cloudy skies, chance of showers, low of 16. Wednesday, sunny, high of 29, then clear, low of 19.
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0: 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I'm KFEL. It's the afternoon show. I hope you're having a fantastic day. And you know who always has a fantastic time out and about in the city of Stratford? It's our very own Abby. Abby's on live on location. She goes out on the town or throughout the county, and she shows up to your events, and she is always there having herself a really good time. And Abby, of course, rolls in, and she has the Stratford Motor Products Community Cruiser, brought to you by Zara Stratford, Roof Ninjas, Krabby Joe's Bar and Grill, Excalibur Insurance, and she shows up with awesome, awesome prizes. And she gives them away, and she makes your event a party. If you would like to book Abby to your event, head to mystratfordnow.com to do so.
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0: Classic Hits 107.1 CJCS FM, and that was old time rock and roll. Bob Seger and the Silver Bullet Band. KFL hanging out with you on the afternoon show. It is an awesome day. Like, it's hot, but it's not too hot. You know, we've been dealing with all that gross, icky heat, but today has been not bad at all. And we are looking forward to more days like this as we roll through this awesome summer season. And you must know there is an awesome bake sale coming for our awesome Legion. How many times can I say awesome? And that is, of course, for the Branch 8. It's for the yard and bake sale coming up August 15th. It's at the Legion parking lot. There will be bacon on a bun, drinks available for purchase. Come out, bring a friend, and buy some awesome stuff to support the awesome Legion. If you want details, head to the CJCS Facebook page.
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1: CJCS weather. Skies looking to clear up tonight, low of 18. Tomorrow morning, mix of sun and cloud, high of 29 with a humidex of 37, followed by partly cloudy skies, chance of showers, low of 16. Wednesday, sunny, high of 29, then clear, low of 19.
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0: from the CJCS Newsroom. 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
1: Good afternoon. I'm Hussam El Hussein. You will be up with the birds, but the new GO Train weekday service to Toronto is back. More than 20 riders boarded the first train in Stratford Monday morning. Mayor Martin Ritsma says he is excited.
2: I got my elbow resting on a binder that's about an inch and a half thick of emails, all kinds of correspondence with Transport Canada, Via Rail, GO. That excitement of that work coming to a fruition, it's almost beyond words.
1: Ritsma says the work to get the train back began after a pilot project for the service was discontinued in October 2023 due to a lack of riders. The Monday to Friday route leaves the festival city at 6:16 a.m. and arrives at Toronto's Union Station at 8:47 a.m. Riders can get to Stratford from Union Station by boarding at 4:52 p.m., arriving in Stratford at 7:28 p.m. On weekends, there is an 8:49 train departing Union Station, arriving in Stratford at 11:16 a.m., and a 6:16 p.m. train departing Stratford to Union Station, arriving at 8:45. A drug trafficking investigation has led to the seizure of a large quantity of cocaine as well as crystal meth. Stratford Police Service Emergency Response Unit executed search warrants on June 16th at residences on Ontario Street and Devon Street, yielding 689 grams of cocaine with a street value of $68,930 and 8 grams of crystal meth worth $480. Digital scales and drug packaging were also seized. Three men, ages 31, 26, and 49, have been charged, along with a woman, age 24. Everyone knows someone who has made big contributions to their community. The City of Stratford has announced nominations are open for the Ted Blows Community Service Award. It honors a resident that has helped make a difference in the city or county of Perth through volunteerism, beautification, and education. The award is named after former mayor and educator Ted Blows, a stalwart of community service. Deadline for submissions is August 28th. Info on how to submit nominations can be found on our website. Stratford Public Library is the venue for a Spider-Man escape room. The library says Peter Parker needs help saving the city of Stratford from multiple villains in an escape adventure that runs Wednesday to Friday from 2:15 till 8 p.m. Groups of five work together to solve clues and stop the villains, and officials say you don't need to be a Spider-Man or Marvel Universe expert to solve the clues.
3: I do try to make it as accessible as possible because, again, we do get a lot of families doing them together.
1: Teen Services Librarian Brooke Windsor says you'll hear different audio cues depending on if you escaped or not. The library encourages families to play together. However, the youngest player must be at least 9 years old, and group members up to age 12 are permitted, with an adult present for the 30-minute time slots. Windsor says there is still time available to book a spot. You can register at the public library's website. Be the first to know. Sign up to get news alerts to your inbox at mystratfordnow.com.
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1: Skies looking to clear up tonight, low of 18. Tomorrow morning, mix of sun and cloud, high of 29 with a humidex of 37, followed by partly cloudy skies, chance of showers, low of 16. Wednesday, sunny, high of 29, then clear, low of 19.
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I hope you're having an awesome day. KFL with you, and I gotta know, are you gonna or aren't you gonna? Are you gonna go or aren't you? 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

0: Classic Hits 107.1 CJCSFM, and that was Giving Away a Miracle. KFO with you on the afternoon show. And the GO Transit is here. GO Trains running to Toronto from our beautiful city, Stratford, which is awesome. There is weekend routes as well. The hours, you can find them. You just have to go up and check them out on the GO's website as well as up on mystratfordnow.com. So my question today, very easy. Are you going to use GO? And we're getting a lot of if timing was better or if timing was different. But a lot of people are saying yes. Like Amanda says, perfect for me. I'm a commuter. And you don't have to go all the way to Toronto. These are great. You can go to Kitchener. You can go all over the place. This is going to be awesome. And this is going to be the wonderful thing that we have. And Rebecca has sent in a text and she said, yes, I'm going to use this. Stratford needs accessibility to other cities. This could bring more opportunity for hybrid jobs for Stratford residents too. So there's somebody looking at this very positively. And tell me how you feel. You're going to use the GO? Text me 519-272-1240 like Rebecca did.
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6: CJCS weather. Skies looking to clear up tonight, low of 18. Tomorrow morning, mix of sun and cloud, high of 29 with a humidex of 37, followed by partly cloudy skies, chance of showers, low of 16. Wednesday, sunny, high of 29, then clear, low of 19.
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0: 107.1 CJCSFM, and that was Grease, Frankie Valli. I'm KFEL, and why is that song playing? Well, we play it quite often because it's awesome. That, of course, is the theme song to the movie Grease. And the greatest soundtrack of all time, Grease, featured with Jamie Caudill this Saturday and Sunday. Well, this Sunday on the 60s, 70s, and 80s Sunday morning with Jamie. He is looking in to the soundtrack of the movie Grease. It should be a lot of fun. It's one of the greats. So check it out Sunday morning with the 60s, 70s, and 80s Sunday morning with Jamie Caudill.
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0: Being the Bluefish, I'm KFL, wrapping up the afternoon show. That's going to do it for me. No Jays tonight. It's a late game, so we won't be carrying it. Have yourself an awesome night. We're back with you bright and early tomorrow morning at 6. Between now and then, though, it's nonstop classic hits. Have a wonderful evening.
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7: Skies looking to clear up tonight, low of 18. Tomorrow morning, mix of sun and cloud, high of 29 with a humidex of 37, followed by partly cloudy skies, chance of showers, low of 16. Wednesday, sunny, high of 29, then clear, low of 19.
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5: Skies looking to clear up tonight, low of 18. Tomorrow morning, mix of sun and cloud, high of 29 with a humidex of 37, followed by partly cloudy skies, chance of showers, low of 16. Wednesday, sunny, high of 29, then clear, low of 19.
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1: 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Others are measured in standing ovations. 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
3: Skies looking to clear up tonight, low of 18. Tomorrow morning, mix of sun and cloud, high of 29 with a humidex of 37, followed by partly cloudy skies, chance of showers, low of 16. Wednesday, sunny, high of 29, then clear, low of 19.
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7: Skies looking to clear up tonight, low of 18. Tomorrow morning, mix of sun and cloud, high of 29 with a humidex of 37, followed by partly cloudy skies, chance of showers, low of 16. Wednesday, sunny, high of 29, then clear, low of 19.
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2: CJCS weather. Skies looking to clear up tonight, low of 18. Tomorrow morning, mix of sun and cloud, high of 29 with a humidex of 37, followed by partly cloudy skies, chance of showers, low of 16. Wednesday, sunny, high of 29, then clear, low of 19.
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1: Is that you?
0: Who's this?
1: Oh, Cornelius.
0: Cornelius.
1: Yeah.
0: Oh, Cornelius.
1: Listen.
0: Bye, man.
1: Listen.
0: Yeah, man, what's up?
1: I'm in trouble.
0: Yeah.
1: I'm

0: my 3 minutes is just about up.
1: Oh, I'm sorry. Cornelius, we can't handle it this weekend.
0: Oh, really?
1: Certainly nice to hear from you, man.
0: Bye!
1: Wolf?
0: Hello, Wolf? Wolf!
2: Pasta, stir fry.
3: Changing your dinner plans the moment you smell your neighbor's barbecue.
4: Oh, my God.
3: Summer Sizzles on CJCS.